0: It's on Nova right now. I'm going to go to Lisa. Walk me through it. You're a big Harry Styles fan, right?
1: 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I literally have a huge poster of him at home on my wall. I love it.
0: Forget walking into your bedroom and seeing a poster of Harry Styles. Go see him at Madison Square Garden. And you're like, Adam, that's expensive. That's why we're going to take care of it on the Nova credit card. And you're not going to see him alone. You and your three besties, flights, accommodation, and the Big Apple could be expensive. So we're going to send you there with spending money. Win an all weekend. You do it right now on the Nova Player app, and the fresh hits and throwbacks. Well, they continue next with a fresh Nova hit from Fisher, Tones and I Favour, and Ella Langley, one of the biggest songs in the country, Choosing Texas.
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4: 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Waterworks, Abbotsford, Hoddle Street southbound after the Eastern Freeway. The left-hand lane out of action speeds down past the crews working away. Crews also in West Melbourne, tidying an earlier crash. Footscray Road outbound before CityLink, the left-hand lane blocked. Works for the Ring Road Altona bound on the Princes Freeway ramp, repairing a barrier. Over 1 million volunteers clean up Australia each year, but the challenge is bigger than ever and they need your help. Donate today at cleanup.org.au. Partly cloudy today.

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1: 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You seem pretty sad for a girl so in love. This is track number 3, Honeybee.
0: On Nova. So I guess

Well, at least we've got another warning. So look, grab the tissues, Maddie. We're about to get into Less. It's brand new music from Olivia Rodrigo right here on Nova.

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0: Good morning, Melbourne. You have got Jason Clint. We're wrapping up pre-drinks. Lauren's about to join us. My God, have we got a big show coming up. Your chance to win tickets to Niall Horan. Plus, be our guest. Mystery guest.
1: Oh, it's mystery guest day.
0: It's mystery guest day. Oh, stop if it. You want to hear Lauren Phillips absolutely lose it when she gets to meet one
1: she
0: of the heroes.
1: She was overwhelmed.
0: She was a little bit, yep. You're going to hear that play out later on this morning. We'll give you more details on that. What's

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2: Hi, I'm Daniel James from the Daily News podcast 7am. Australia is betting hundreds of billions of dollars on AUKUS. The government says it's essential for our future security. Critics call it one of the worst defence decisions the country has ever made. Today, Peter Garrett on the inquiry putting AUKUS under scrutiny.

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5: 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Makes you really happy.
6: On Melbourne's